0: ça bouge ici à Limon avec les chickens. Yeah, yeah.
1: Good evening, ladies and gentlemen. National news tonight. We're going to talk about crimes, murders, wars, suicide, social crisis, and I hope you're going to enjoy our program.

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0: moyela yeni imlela tukwetu kunila ngoyo yeto kuophela na indikomlo kwala sokukhona.
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here's another thing that threw up in my mind, like the razor blade in her wrist, locked in a closet of Deep Space Nine. Deposit for a wasted life, I lost it with a sweepstakes eye and another fucking fight. A junkie in a queue for the library line, that's another lost sight. A stabbing of his eyes, her veins are now popping like blue train lines.

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And I stood there still as

my golden thing, a gold wedding ring, and the both of us said I do. Now when the sun's going down on the prairie, and the gold in her hair is a flame, I say, do you really love me, Mary? I hold her and I whisper her name.

am H-I-M, the Gen Z Eminem. That's me, that's right, that's me, that's right, that's me, damn right. Baby, when it boy, Jesus Christ.

money long, yes, I'm him, you spot on. I-T-B-O-Y-B-B-N-O, dollar sign. That's me, that's right, that's me, that's right. I am H-I-M, the Gen Z M&M. That's me, that's right, that's me. Bitch, I'm him. Yeah.

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Them can't get me out. When it comes to championship, is we have it. And when it comes to dignitary, oh God, we're not talking about the business. We are very versatile. And when it comes to sound, you can't pass we, because we are done cross the border already and all them kind of things. Step up.

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I believe, I believe. 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Shake your money maker. 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

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But you are a human being. You know what I'm saying? Like, you could be like, he could let this wheel go right now. God ain't gonna fucking grab the wheel and take us back home. 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

0: certain that those who were in jail did not go through considerably more suffering than they otherwise would have for it.
1: I can't say one way or another. Who knows?
0: Does that not matter?
1: It would matter if you knew, but we don't know.
0: There still can't be any justification for injecting someone with a poisonous substance without telling them.
1: I don't like the tenor of your questions. I'm not prepared to talk about the ethics of this matter. It's out of my realm. I'm